96. That was My Body Isn't Ready from Somber, the latest from him. And Song of the Summer, Tri-State, I want to talk about it again. I talked about it yesterday. I'll talk about it again right now. Candidates such as Drake, maybe Steve Lacy, if you're familiar. But Ella Langley, at the rate she's going, she might take it, which is in Texas. We'll just have to wait and see. The end of the summer here. It's Kendrick Lamar now, Not Like Us, on Hot 96.

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Atlanta was the Mecca, building railroads and trains. Bear with me for a second, let me put y'all on game. The settlers was using town folk to make them richer. Fast forward 2024, you got the same agenda. You run to Atlanta.

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96 football and Lil John with Damn I Love Miami. And you know what it is, Chi State? To you! Once again, the number one song in the country. Thus stop your Wranglers, your cowboy boots, and your cowboy hat and get to two-stepping. Yes, going 17 weeks. Number one as of this week, going strong. She's chasing numbers, big things. It's Ella Langley, y'all, once again with the number one song, Choosing Texas. Hey, you! 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

Hope you have a great week. I will actually be out of town next weekend, so I will rejoin you in 2 weekends' time. Believe I think that might be in September. Yeah. So there'll be a lot to talk about. So join me then. Have a great couple weeks and weekends. Gonna leave you with Zara Larsson. This is Midnight Sun on Hot 96.

those times at night when you just hurt me and just ran out with that other fella. Baby, I knew about it. I just didn't.

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1: All right, let's take a trip to Reno, Nevada, where Oscar is celebrating birthday tonight. Oscar, happy birthday. Welcome to the show.
2: Oh, thank you very much. This is my first time doing it, so it'd be kind of cool actually carrying out my shout-out, you know what I mean? My oral expression.
1: Yes, sir. Tell me who's on your mind tonight.
2: Yeah, I'm thinking about all my loved ones. Thinking about my my late father, Oscar Sr., my brother that's on in his fourth tour. His name's Eric, and my lovely wife that's always with me and supports me. And just all my loved ones, my mom, you know, just everybody, covering everybody.
1: You know, you are one of the richest people out there, and I don't mean monetarily, I don't mean with money, but with love. It sounds like you're surrounded by a whole bunch of amazing people that you love and that love you right back, Oscar.
2: Thank you. And what station should I listen to, and when would I know that it's on, or should I just keep listening?
1: Well, we are on the radio right now at this exact moment.
2: Hey, thank you very much. Thank you so much. That means a lot to me. Thank you.
1: God bless you and your family. We'll talk soon. Thanks, Oscar.
2: You as well. Thank you.

0: It is so darn good to see you tonight. Welcome to the Sunday Night Slow Jam. Just in case it's your very first time listening to the show, we're going to play all your favorite love songs, the classics from back in the day. My favorite part of the recipe, my favorite ingredient is you and your phone calls. When you call us tonight with your oral expressions, 877-209-0631. 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
1: This is Lexi from Duluth, Minnesota. I'm sending oral expression to my husband, Jacob Johnson. I just wanted to say I miss you and I love you so much, babe.
2: Hey, yo, it's Nick from Gary, Indiana. I just want to get my oral expression, all my peace out there. Y'all have a blessed one. We'll catch y'all later.
3: My name is Shakia. I'm from Salt Lake City, Utah. And this oral expression goes out to the love of my life, Libby Goodheim. I know things have been so crazy and hectic, but just know I love you. And I appreciate everything that you do to me, you and I forever.
4: 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My oral expression is to Robert Alvarez in Punta Gorda, Florida. 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I love you so, so, so, so much.
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1: Hi, I would like to make an oral expression.
2: Sure. What's your name?
1: Jessica.
2: Where are you calling in from tonight?
1: Tri-Cities, Washington.
2: All right. And who's on your mind? Who are you thinking about?
1: My husband, Kenneth Robinson. He's in Shelton, Washington right now. Just want to let him know that I love him and that I miss him.
2: Tell me about Kenneth.
1: Kenneth is my husband. We've been together for over 30 years. Been married for 10. Been through it all. But we're still right here, right next to each other.
2: 30 years, that's incredible.
1: Yeah. Yep. Since we were 13.
2: Unbelievable. Where did you first meet?
1: In middle school.
2: In middle school. And who liked who first?
1: Honestly, he commented on my butt, told me that I had a nice butt. That's how we started dating.
2: in middle school, huh?
1: Yes.
2: Wow.
1: Yes.
2: Look
1: yes,
2: at that.
1: So funny.
2: Did you run away and scream? Or
1: no. No. No.
2: What a great story. And 30 years later, here you are.
1: Yeah. Yep. We just had our 10-year anniversary. It's great.
2: Congratulations. By the way, I've always wanted to use that pickup line. I was just always afraid it would backfire and it wouldn't work. But it worked.

0: 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My name is R-Dub. I'm a little old school. I'm not going to lie. I'm a little old school. I still see the value, the specialness of writing someone a letter. 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
1: Hi, this is Jasmine from Norfolk, Nebraska. I would like to make an oral expression to my boyfriend, Travis Moreland, in El Dorado, Kansas. I appreciate everything you do for me. I miss you, and I can't wait to see you this week, and I hope you have a good night.
2: This is Lupe Jimenez from Las Vegas, Nevada. This goes to Maribel Villegas, all the way from Visalia, California. I just want to say, even though we're separated, my heart beats for nobody else but you.
3: 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Daddy, I love you so much, and I miss you every single day.
4: Hi, this is Jen from Red Lake, Minnesota. I want to give an oral expression out to the love of my life, Don. I just want to let you know that I love you very much, and that you're going to be my future husband. I love you, baby.
0: I got to manifest that. Got to manifest. He may not know it, but you know it, and you just manifested it. He will be your future husband. Jennifer Lopez will be my future wife. I said it. Now it's got to happen. Right? And then how it works? We'll check the apology line and kick off hour number two of tonight's Sunday Night Slow Jams next.
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3: This is Mason from Tucson, Arizona. Want to apologize to my old friend, Sienna. Sienna, I'm sorry. I know how many times I broke your heart. Not really on purpose or anything, but no, I'm really sorry for that. All I want is your forgiveness and to be able to still talk to you and stuff, right?
4: Ashley, my name is Demetrius Stout. I'm from Valdosta, Georgia. I'm sorry what I did to you. Just set my apology.
5: Lily Beth Robledo, I just want to give you a shout out and tell you I'm sorry for all the times that I hurt you, baby. You're my queen. You're my soulmate, and I will never forget you, and I always want to be with you. So never forget that, baby. This is Pablo Robledo out of Oklahoma City.

Yo, what up, y'all? This is 112 Q Mike Slimmer Duran. And y'all, right now, we just hanging with our main man, R Dub. You know him doing it Sunday night slow jam style, alright? 112. Slow jam, baby.

0: 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I want to thank this radio station, the one you're listening to right now. 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
1: 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I just want to say I love you, and happy anniversary.
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3: Hi, I'm Caitlin Rouse calling from Okoboji, Iowa, and my oral expression goes out to my boyfriend, Dylan. I just want to say that I love you so much, and I miss you, and I can't wait to hang out with you.
4: Hi, my name is Raynell Lacey. I'm from San Antonio, Texas. I want to leave an oral expression for my husband, Sean. Can't wait to Saturday so we can see you. I love you so much, babe. Good night. Talk to you in the morning.
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1: Ardell, my brother, what's going on?
2: What's going on, my brother from another mother? What are you doing tonight?
1: Oh, just jamming out to your Sunday night slow jams, man. I was hoping to make a oral expression.
2: I appreciate that so much. Absolutely, let's do it. Start with your name and where you're calling from.
1: My name's Stephen Taylor, and I'm calling from Wichita Falls, Texas.
2: Stephen, stop right here. I just got your message, and I wanted to say thank you so much for the kind words, man. I really appreciate that.
1: Oh, yes, sir, man. You got me through 3 years of being incarcerated, hard times, and I listen to you every Sunday night, and, you know, it gave me strength and helped me get through. I appreciate you, brother.
2: You know, and this is for everyone listening, I listen to every single message that comes into this radio station, and sometimes it takes days to listen to them all, but I listen to every single one, and every message I get means so much to me, and yours meant so much to me, man. So first of all, just to thank you for that, man. I'm glad you're still listening. Let's make an oral expression to the one you're thinking about. What is her name?
1: Her name is Maddie Apperson.
2: All right, let's do it. What do you want to tell Maddie?
1: I just want to let her know that I'm thinking about her tonight. You know, she's very beautiful, and she's a very special girl, and she deserves to be happy, and I hope to be the man to make her happy one day. And she's feeling a little under the weather. Her back's hurting her, and I just want her to know that I'm thinking about her and hope she feels better tonight.

0: 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Long distance love from Connie in San Antonio, Texas, to Lamont in Norfolk, Virginia. I'm thinking about you always, and I can't wait to see you. From Sean to Sandy in Lafayette, Indiana, I love you. I'm thinking about you, and good night. And from Rosa to Alexander in Beaumont, Texas, love you, and I miss you, and I'm glad we're tuned in together listening to Sunday Night Slow Jams, even though physically we're apart. And really, that's what the show is all about. I love that. That's an amazing message. Even if the one you love is 1,000 miles away, if you're both listening to the show tonight, it's like you're together. You can find a list of all the different radio stations and locations where our show can be heard at slowjams.com. From Tiana in Sheridan, Oregon, for Robert, I love you, and I can't wait till you're right next to me. Ruben to Brandy in Las Cruces, New Mexico, I love you, and you're my winning lottery ticket in life. Aaron to Crystal in Sanger, California, I'll never love anybody like I love you. Alicia's in Albuquerque for Matthew in Santa Fe, New Mexico. Kaylee and Tyler in Tulsa, Oklahoma. Destiny to Adam in Modesto, California. Marissa's in Austin, Texas for Fabs in Beaumont, Texas tonight. Misty and Mikey in Salem, Oregon. Hello and good night to Adriana and David in Iowa Park, Texas. You can go to slowjams.com tonight or anytime and slide in an online expression. 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We'll get it on a show ASAP. We'll check the apology line and come back with another full hour of Sunday Night Slow Jams next.
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0: say I'm sorry?
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3: Hi, my name is Mary Rendon from Gardena, California. And I want to apologize, and I hope he accepts it. Manuel Henry Rivera from Wendell Park. And I just hope he knows that I miss him and I love him a lot. So I hope he accepts my apology. I love you.
4: Misha, Great Falls, Montana. 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
5: Mariah from Aurora, Colorado, to Keith Perez. 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
1: Hi, my name is Orchid from Monterey, California, and my oral expression goes to the man of my dreams, Christopher Cosby. I love you very much. I want to wish you a happy birthday. I miss you, and I will see you soon.
2: 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To Christopher Piñawa, my little brother-in-law, best brother-in-law that there is. Number one in PlayStation 4. 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
3: Hello, my name is Kathy, calling from Gonzales, Texas. Just wanted to lay oral expressions out to my husband, David, in Bastrop, Texas. 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I hope you have a good night, babe. I love you. Bye-bye.
4: 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I want to give an oral expression out to the love of my life, JoJo. I know we've been through a lot, but we're working on it and things are going to get easier. And I just wanted you to know I love you, baby.
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1: Hello.
2: Hello.
1: Who's this?
2: You called me. Who's this?
1: Is this R-Dub?
2: Yes, sir. Yes, sir. Who's this?
1: This is Demetrius Carter.
2: Demetrius. I think I just talked to your girlfriend. Yeah. What's your girl's name, Demetrius?
1: Jana.
2: Yes, I just talked to Jana. Are you with her right now?
1: Yeah, I am.
2: She could have just passed the phone, but that's okay. Welcome to the show, Demetrius. What do you want to tell Jana tonight?
1: I'll tell her that I love her. We've been talking since we were 15. I'll be 29 at the end of the month, this month. So it's been quite some time. Just tell her that I love her, and I hope that we spend a lot of meritful and joyful years in the future together.
2: Man, that's a love story if I ever heard one. My friend, thank you so much for sharing that with us tonight, Demetrius.
1: No problem. Thank you for allowing me to.

0: It's the Sunday Night Slow Jams with R-Dub. I'm going to try to get as many oral expressions on the air as possible. We get over 10,000 every Sunday, man. People are mad when I don't get to their oral expression. But it's, truth be told, it's physically impossible. We've tried. It's physically impossible to play all 10,000 oral expressions in one show. We've tried. I've tried for 30 years. There's no way. We will get as many people on the air as possible. So I wanted to say thank you for your patience. Isabel for Adam in Port Arthur, Texas. You're my peace, my comfort, and my home, and I love you. Latricia to Carlos in West Virginia. I love you. I'm thinking about you, and good night. And from Jose to wife Ruby in Amarillo, Texas, where they hear slow jams 5 nights a week. I love you, and I appreciate all you do for me and Lucy. These are online expressions from slowjams.com. From Aaron to Corey in Madison, Alabama, I love you, and I appreciate you. From Kobe to wife Heather in El Dorado, Illinois, I love you so very much, and thank you for being everything I've ever needed. Damon for Angela in Caldwell, Idaho, he's thinking about you. From Travis to Trisha in Cooksville, Maryland. Trisha to Timmy in Farmington, New Mexico. Marie to George in Tucson, Arizona. Isabella to Donnie in Anchorage, Alaska. And Violet to Iggy in New London, Connecticut. I feel like I took a trip around the world, but without the jet lag. We're going to come back, check the apology line, and give you the fourth and final hour of Sunday Night Slow Jams.
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18: 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You lost track of how far you've run, somewhere just past the city limits. You can't stop. You have to find out what happens next. 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The universe seems bigger. You feel different. You feel like you have no idea where you are. Audible. 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
3: Hi, this is Megan. Michael, I love you, baby. I'm sorry for always giving you such a hard time. I hope tonight you have a better night or a better day than yesterday. See you soon, baby. I'm sorry.
4: This is Devin Demerson. I would like to send an apology out to an ex of mine. Her name is Courtney. I love you. I miss you. I've been thinking about you. And I pray that God continues to watch over you, keep you in his arms. I really do miss you.
5: This is Megan. I want to say I'm sorry to Robert Gonzalez. I'm sorry for putting you through everything that I put you through in the past. And I hope you find happiness.

0: So a lot of people tune into the Sunday Night Slow Jams. I think it's something like 4 or 5.5 million every Sunday night, last time I checked. But not everyone stays till the end. Only my OGs, the real Sunday Night Slow Jams aficionados. That's you. So thank you for being up here. Please identify yourself. You're up late with us. I want to know who you are. You can reach out on our IG or drop a comment, facebook.com/slowjams. 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
1: 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The message is going to Donnie Gunn. I love and miss you, baby. Can't wait for you to get home.
2: My name is Chase Cato. I'm from Wichita, Kansas. And I just want to sit there and tell Kelsey that I know we've been through the worst of the worst, and but I just want to tell you that I love you no matter what. Thank you so much for not giving up on me.
3: Hi, this is Olivia from Stockton, California. And I want to give a oral expression to Oscar. I just want to say that I love you and thank you for being the best man out there.
4: My name is Virginia Sanchez, Amarillo, Texas. I'd like to give an oral expression to my husband, Jimmy Sanchez. I wanted to let him know that I love him and miss him. I love him past forever and all eternity.
0: All right, time to kiss him through the phone. Your goodnight kisses. We'll take him right now, 877-209-0631. And the rest of the Sunday Night Slow Jam start next.
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1: Yes, I'm trying to do an oral expression.
2: Sure, let's do it. What's your name and where are you calling from?
1: Mimi, I'm calling from Tulsa, Oklahoma.
2: Hello, Mimi. How are things in Tulsa tonight?
1: Oh, just fine. Just now getting off work.
2: Okay, what do you do, Mimi? What do you work at?
1: Home health.
2: You've been taking care of people all day. Now it's time to take care of yourself. Some self-care with some slow jams. Ain't that right, Mimi?
1: Yes, sir.
2: Okay, well, let me take care of you tonight, Mimi. Who are we thinking about? Who's your oral expression to?
1: My oral expression goes to Christopher.
2: Okay, what are we telling Christopher tonight?
1: That I love him, I miss him, and I will see him soon. Good night and sweet dreams.
2: All right, Mimi, anything else we can do for you tonight?
1: That's it. Thank you.
2: Thank you for listening. Enjoy the show.

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1: 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At the very least, next Sunday night it is. We never say goodbye, only good night. Until next time, thanks for coming through. You've been listening to Sunday Night Slow Jams. My name's R-Dub. We'll see you real soon.
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1: Mackenzie, I want you to imagine you're in this scenario where you're with a group of friends, maybe you're at someone's house, you guys order a pizza, and you've got enough for everybody.
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1: 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This exact experience happened to somebody on Reddit. They posted to Am I the You-Know-What Hole?
2: Oh, yeah.
1: And a guy asked if he is one for calling out a friend who was blowing through slices of pizza, not letting everyone have a second slice when he already had three slices.
2: Sheesh.
1: So he told him he was on his third and that everyone else only had one. It made it very awkward, but he felt something needed to be said. I feel like there's always one person that will eat more than everyone else.
2: Right, and that's fair. Maybe pizza is their favorite food, and they are just going in. It's the best day of their life,
1: yeah,
2: and they want to eat as much pizza as
1: Listen,
2: possible.
1: Hand up. That's been me before.
2: And that's okay.
1: Your boy's been hungry, and you're like, pizza.
2: That's okay.
1: That's my, like, favorite meal ever.
2: See, and I don't pass judgment about this, number one, because, like, it's your body. Eat what you want. I don't care.
1: But also think of others.
2: Fair. I mean, like, just be considerate. Yeah.
1: Yes.
2: I don't like pizza that much, though. So I am never, like, if somebody is going ham, I'm like, cool. I got my one slice, maybe two. I'm chilling over here. But if pizza was your favorite food and somebody was eating all the pizza,
1: yeah,
2: I could see how you'd be like,
1: dude,
2: bruh. Yeah.
1: So do you think he's a jerk for calling him out in front of everybody?
2: I think because it depends how you do it.
1: He does have a point.
2: No,
1: I mean,
2: he does have
1: when
2: a
1: you,
2: point.
1: When you, let's say there's like a group of six and you order two pizzas,
2: mm-hmm,
1: and those pizzas are cut into the triangles.
2: Yeah.
1: There's probably like six slices. So do the math. Everyone gets like maybe two. If
2: yeah.
1: Math is mathing.
2: Yeah. Right.
1: But you see someone as three, so that means that someone else misses
2: out. Only gets one. Yeah, yeah, yeah.
1: So unless someone says, hey, you can have my slice, then hold off. Because maybe not everyone has enough pizza to eat.
2: For sure. I think when you do this communal, like, you know, I don't know if everybody chipped in for this pizza or what, but obviously it's meant to be eaten by everyone. You know, you're not going to be like, hey,
1: right,
2: you don't get any, but the rest of us do. I would always, like, start with, you know, one or two. And then at that point, if I'm not hungry anymore, cool. But, like, let everybody get their one or two or whatever. And then if there's extra, go in. Go in. But to say, okay, I'm going to load up three or four slices of pizza on my paper plate that's about to, like, concave because there's so much pizza on it. And then all of a sudden we run out.
1: Yeah.
2: You should feel like a jerk.
1: You should.
2: You should.
1: Have you ever experienced this before? Was this guy a jerk for calling out his friend for eating so many slices? Call us, 812-491-9468. You can also text in 82474, top 96.
2: Sorry, vultures aren't cute.
1: No.
2: They are scary.
1: They're scary.
2: They're in the scary category. They're in the nasty, stay away from me, you're not cute.
1: Mm-mm.
2: Fly away.
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2: Claire, I have a question that's going to tell a lot about you as a person.
3: What do you got?
2: Are you ready?
3: Yeah.
2: What's your phone background?
3: Oh, it is the wilderness of West Virginia.
2: Okay.
3: Whenever we went on our little
2: trip. Wow, that's really pretty.
3: Oh, it's beautiful.
2: Do you have the phone background that changes? You know how people do that now?
3: Was it like move or something?
2: No, it like literally changes pictures.
3: Oh, I don't have that yet.
2: I don't either. I need somebody to help me.
3: I just found out it can do spatial movement.
2: Okay, that's cool.
3: Yeah. It's Clay McKenzie here in the Hot 96 Morning Show. You really can tell a lot about a person with their phone background.
2: Oh, yeah.
3: And I actually found some stats that talk about how, you know, how many people do this.
2: Okay, let's hear it.
3: The most common images on people's default home screens are usually photos of kids, family.
2: Yep.
3: I mean, that's 19% of...
2: That tracks.
3: Yeah. Nature and of landscapes.
2: Okay.
3: 11%, which
2: that's you.
3: That's me right now until, you know, sports get going.
2: True.
3: And another 11% being a personal memory for somebody.
2: Okay, yeah.
3: Yeah.
2: I would say sports teams, though. I feel like that's semi-normal.
3: That's probably for most men.
2: Yeah, fair enough.
3: Something to do with sports or, you know, their kids or family members. Pictures of pets.
2: Oh, totally.
3: Are also very popular. I don't have my cat, Sody, as a picture on my background. But what you can do on iPhones now is you can turn conversation backgrounds.
2: I've seen
3: pictures.
2: That.
3: And this is the one with my wife, Katie. A very adorable picture of our cat, Sody.
2: Love it.
3: Which probably should be, you know, different now, considering we have so many different ultrasound pictures of our child.
2: But when you have your actual child to take pictures of, different story.
3: Very true. Lots of pictures of pets. 1 in 10 pulled out of choosing altogether and use one of their built-in default backgrounds.
2: Yeah.
3: Very boring.
2: Very boring.
3: Do
2: Come
3: something
2: on.
3: Else. Why would you use the phone?
2: Just a generic like iPhone logo.
3: Right.
2: Oh, I feel like it's like
3: vanilla ice cream with nothing on it. You're very fun.
2: I feel like there's also the default setting of like planet Earth.
3: Right.
2: Have you seen those? Like it's literally or like the moon.
3: I will have to admit,
2: what are we doing?
3: The background before I had this was planet Earth.
2: I'm dead.
3: But it was a picture taken by the people that went around the moon recently.
2: Such a boy.
3: I love space. I'm sorry. I can't help myself.
2: You are something.
3: Have you ever seen the Earth in that manner? Because that's pretty cool.
2: Kind of, I guess.
3: It's kind of cool.
2: Online.
3: I'm just saying.
2: On TV.
3: You know what? It's pretty cool.
2: To each their own.
3: Yeah.
2: It's your phone. You get to do what you want with
3: just
2: it.
3: Just don't use the background that comes with it.
2: Right. Come on.
3: You can do better. Take a picture of the ground and use it as a
2: background. The original.
3: Seriously.
2: Show your personality.
3: Let's take a poll here. 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What is your phone background right now? Is it of family members, kids, your pets? Or maybe it's something else entirely. What else could your phone background be? Let us know. 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
1: We're talking about Mackenzie's wedding, which is next year in October. Not going to be anything like Taylor Swift's wedding, unfortunately.
2: I wish, man, if I had $1 billion, I would spend it.
1: You would spend it indeed. Yep. I would too. It's Clay McKenzie here in the Hot 96 Morning Show. I've got some rapid fire questions for you for your wedding because...
2: Right, because planning my wedding isn't stressful enough that you want to ask me questions about it really fast.
1: That's right. Okay. That's right. What do you think is a normal guest number? Because I know you know a lot of people. Tyler might know some people.
2: Yeah, we're sitting at about 200.
1: Okay. I feel like that's a normal number.
2: Really?
1: Yeah.
2: I think that's like a little heavy, but because some people have intimate stuff. So they're like, you know, 50 people. So, I mean, I feel like between 100 and 150 is where most people land.
1: Right. I've heard people try to invite like 500. I'm like, I couldn't.
2: No way.
1: I don't think I know.
2: You know how
1: that
2: much chaos? Yeah. And I don't want to feed that many people. No offense. It's expensive.
1: Sorry about that. So if you invite someone that is single, you know they're single, do they automatically get a plus one? Or are you just like, maybe just you and no one else?
2: When we made our list, I gave everybody a plus one. I kind of factored that in because I've been in a wedding before where I was in the wedding. I was freshly single, kind of. Yeah, like I had broken off a long-term commitment and I didn't get a plus one and I was like, I'm in the wedding. Like in the wedding. I'm not just a guest.
1: I'm in the wedding.
2: So I kind of was like, oh, you know, I didn't want anybody else to feel that way.
1: Right.
2: So
1: okay. So you think they should get a plus one?
2: Yeah, I did.
1: I like it.
2: Mm-hmm.
1: All right. Besides white, are there certain colors that you would not want somebody to wear at a wedding? Maybe not just yours, but any in general.
2: Yeah, I'm not much of a fashion snob. I don't really care. So I'm like, whatever floats your boat. Like, our wedding is not going to have a dress code. It's not going to have a color palette. Yeah. I mean, like, dress code, like, please probably don't wear, like, shorts or jeans or, like, whatever.
1: Okay.
2: You know, it'll maybe say, like, casual cocktail, like, whatever.
1: Right.
2: But I'm not going to be like, you have to dress in certain colors.
1: Okay.
2: If you do that, cool. Not my vibe.
1: I would say don't wear, like, neon green. Because that's going to take away from a lot.
2: And it's like, does that look good on anyone? Like, let's be honest. Or like a fluorescent orange.
1: It looks great for like a glow in the dark.
2: Right. Which is not the scenario.
1: Definitely not. So, one last question for you.
2: Yeah.
1: And this can go for either you or for other weddings in general.
2: Okay.
1: Do you think it's okay to invite an ex or an old flame that you had from back in the day?
2: I will not be doing that.
1: Okay.
2: I don't have, like, really bad blood. Well, you know. Yeah. Depends on the ex and depends on the situation. But I just don't see the point. I'm like, is it awkward for them to, like, watch me get married? And it's
1: see what
2: awkward
1: you missed out on?
2: Right. Huh? And it's awkward for me to know that they're in the crowd being like, I thought I was going to get married to you, and I'm not.
1: Sucker.
2: I'm getting married to this guy. So, to me, no thank you.
1: Yeah, probably just best to not invite them. That way you don't have those thoughts while you're getting married to someone else.
2: Yeah, like, for the people getting married, it is a chaotic and stressful and emotional day.
1: Right.
2: It's like adding things like that into the mix. Ugh.
1: Yeah. Which, by the way, before we go, I did find out that you are getting married on the last day of the Fall Festival.
2: I know.
1: And I got married on the last day of the Fall Festival.
2: We didn't even plan it.
1: We're festy besties.
2: And, like, that shows how much we love the tri-state.
1: Obviously. So, yeah.
2: Crazy.
1: We're ingrained in tri-state lore forever. Top 96.
2: Sorry, vultures aren't cute.
1: No.
2: They are scary.
1: They're scary.
2: They're in the scary category. They're in the nasty, stay away from me, you're not cute, fly away.
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1: We got summer on the way. I mean, it's only, what, a month and a half, 2 months away. So
2: bring it on.
1: I'm looking forward to that weather. It's Clay McKenzie here in the Hot 96 Morning Show. We're about to have college out for summer. We're about to have high school out for summer.
2: Yep.
1: It's closer than you think. But, McKenzie, whenever you were getting ready to go into summer break.
2: Yep.
1: And you were old enough to work a job.
2: Mm-hmm.
1: What is the best job that you ever worked in summer?
2: That is hard to think about. I worked at the mall 1 year.
1: Ooh.
2: Which, being from Gibson County, that was a big deal.
1: That's, like,
2: I had to drive into Evansville to go to work at the mall. Mm,
1: big girl.
2: Yeah, so anyway, whatever. That was fine, I guess. I met Evansville friends, which was cool. Because, again, I'm from, you know, this small town, whatever. I thought I was super cool. And then in, like, the Hobstadt area, I worked at Dairy Queen, which was lit.
1: Ooh.
2: Because two reasons. Number one, I worked with all my friends.
1: Nice.
2: So we turned that place upside down. No work was actually done. Number two, I ate more Blizzards than anyone should be allowed to consume. And that's why I have, like, an addiction to Dairy Queen Blizzards now.
1: Right.
2: But I will tell you my worst experience, because my very first job, I mean, I was, like, ripe. 12, 13, 14, okay. Maybe.
1: A new teenager.
2: And I worked in the fields of Owensville with my cousin.
1: Uh-huh.
2: And number one, we had to wake up at the crack of dawn, which
1: it's good for
2: is
1: you.
2: Still a struggle for me.
1: It's
2: and you know
1: you.
2: That.
1: Yep.
2: Number two, it was outside, so it was hot.
1: Oh, God forbid.
2: And I sweat, and there were bugs.
1: Ew.
2: And dirt.
1: Oh, no.
2: And
1: all the farmers listening are like,
2: yeah, I'm
1: coward.
2: Sorry. I know y'all are like, this girl isn't my style. And it's true. I had the worst time. I would pray that it would, like, rain or storm so we didn't have to go. Oh,
1: wow.
2: When I, yeah, I had
1: flashbacks of Nam over here.
2: Yeah, I hope you had a great experience and everyone else did, but I could not wait for that summer to be over.
1: Yeah, I'd say my favorite summer job ever was being a lifeguard.
2: Yeah, for sure.
1: Super easy. I mean, besides the fact that you had to get some certifications for, like, CPR and lifeguarding, you know, two very different things.
2: But good to have in the future.
1: Very good to have. And, you know, it teaches you how to help somebody if they are drowning or, you know, they need to be resuscitated.
2: Yeah.
1: But you sit there, you just have to scan the water, make sure nobody's going to drown. And, you know, you know what it looks like when someone drowns.
2: Right, for sure.
1: But that hardly happens. And, you know, when it does happen, you're ready. But when it's not happening, like, you are just sitting there getting a tan.
2: Max,
1: I was
2: chill.
1: I have never been so dark in my life
2: I
1: was my senior year of high school.
2: I bet.
1: Sitting out there at the Rockport pool, making sure everybody was safe. I did have to jump in a few times for some people.
2: Fair.
1: Which I got some stories for that.
2: And then you got to, like, cool off a little bit.
1: Oh, every time it was, like, break time, everybody got out. The lifeguards would just go off the diving boards.
2: I love it.
1: The kids would line up by the, like, the edge of the pool just so we could splash them.
2: Oh.
1: Great
2: that's
1: times.
2: Cute.
1: I miss summers out in Rockport, Indiana, that's for sure.
2: That sounds fun.
1: Text in 82474. You can also call 812-491-9468. Tell us your favorite summer job you ever had. 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
1: So everybody's spring cleaning their house, but I think we got to start spring cleaning our vehicles too.
2: Yes.
1: It's Clay McKenzie here on the Hot 96 Morning Show. Here's why. The other day, I finally was able to clean my car because, one, I don't feel like vacuuming and cleaning it when it's 20 degrees outside.
2: Very that. I've been waiting for a warmer day, and yes. I think a lot of people are in that boat.
1: Yes. And it was finally warm last week. I decided to, with my free time that I had, I don't know where I got this free time, but use my free time to clean my car out. And I found some things that have been in there for a while. We haven't had snow in a while. I had my snow boots in there.
2: You never know. It's Indiana.
1: It is Indiana, so I guess I was prepared. I had two face masks in there in case it was cold.
2: Okay.
1: So it's like the kind that it just goes down to your neck, covers the entire head except for eyes and mouth.
2: Okay, that's kind of freaky.
1: It's almost like a ski mask, but it's like
2: yeah, that's what people
1: thinner.
2: Do to rob.
1: And it's more like just... You know, to keep the bitterness.
2: It was just for
1: cold. Yes.
2: Okay.
1: I'm not trying to rob anybody.
2: Well,
1: you looked at me funny. I'll appreciate
2: well,
1: that.
2: Well, at first I thought you meant ones that just like come up to your nose. You know how people have those? But then you were like, oh no, it's a full head thing. Only the eyes are cut out. And then I just imagined.
1: Eyes are cut
2: robbers.
1: Out.
2: Robbers.
1: No, it's. I'm wearing this because of the crappy weather.
2: Okay, fair.
1: So I found that. I found a couple old bills that I did pay.
2: Okay, good.
1: They just send paper bills anyway.
2: Yeah, fair.
1: So those were from like December. Oops.
2: Yeah, but you paid them, so
1: right.
2: It's all good.
1: Right, still vacuuming out my car here. Okay. And, you know, found a lot of other things that had probably been in there for a long time.
2: Hey.
1: And finally cleaned it all out and, you know, happy that it's decluttered. But it's better than what someone found in their car in Florida.
2: Oh, yeah?
1: This lady had a pet snake. And somehow it got inside of her car. Not with her not knowing. I don't know how you just bring a snake around with you and you're like, oh, where'd the snake go? And
2: absolutely
1: it was in her
2: not.
1: Car.
2: Nope.
1: So thankfully, no snakes in my car.
2: No.
1: But she got one stuck in her car.
2: I think I would sell my vehicle.
1: It's gone.
2: I'd say, nope, I ain't getting in there.
1: Nope.
2: Never again.
1: Have you, I don't know how often you clean your car out, but have you ever been to the point where you've kind of cluttered it up a little bit, and then when you cleaned it, you're like, how was this in here for so long?
2: Yeah. Oh, for sure. I mean, I live out of my car, essentially. Mm. I'm just like traveling all the time,
1: mm-hmm.
2: to and fro. I got clothes in there. I got shoes in there. And I teach classes and get sweaty. I got Clorox wipes in there.
1: Yeah.
2: Not for cleaning, for sweat.
1: Yes. I couldn't tell you how many dude wipes I have probably in my car right now.
2: Are we
1: just in case
2: to like a TMI?
1: No.
2: Okay.
1: Listen,
2: okay.
1: You never know because you don't know what's going to happen in life. Exactly.
2: No, fair.
1: If you're broken down on the side of the road and you're like, oh, here comes nature.
2: Might need a dude
1: wipe. Or... If you have been sweating from a workout, you're
2: fair.
1: Like, great, now I got to go to a family function. You got to wipe yourself down with some dude wipes, put on some cologne. It's like nothing happened.
2: Clay, that is called something in the woman world, and I can't even say it on air. So I'll tell you later.
1: Okay. I'm just saying, be prepared for everything.
2: Oh, boy.
1: What is in your car right now that has been in there for a long time? Or what is something that you found in your car that's been in there for a minute? Give us a call, 812-491-9468. 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
2: Sorry, vultures aren't cute.
1: No.
2: They are scary.
1: They're scary.
2: They're
1: looking.
2: In the scary category. They're in the nasty, stay away from me, you're not cute,
1: mm-mm.
2: Fly away.
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1: Let's learn a little something today together. We've got some Fact or Cap to get through.
2: Yes.
1: And what we do is we have three little tidbits of trivia that we do. And no theme today. The person that has to answer fact, if they think it's a correct statement, or cap, if it's incorrect. Today, it's Mackenzie's turn.
2: It's me.
1: Hi.
2: Hi.
1: All right, three little tidbits. Let's get to our first fact or cap. We got the human eye can see ultraviolet light. Fact or cap?
2: What? I don't even know what ultraviolet light is.
1: UV.
2: Okay. See it, though? Aren't you supposed to close your eyes? You're not supposed to look at it, right? You
1: probably shouldn't look at that stuff.
2: Okay.
1: But can you see it?
2: I'm going to say yeah. Sure.
1: No.
2: Ooh, you can't see it?
1: The lens of the human eye filters out UV light, though some people who've had lens surgery can see it.
2: Okay, now I'm interested. Like, what does it look like? Somebody tell me if you've had lens surgery.
1: Is that possible to describe?
2: Is it a rainbow?
1: I don't know.
2: Is it neon?
1: I don't know.
2: I'm interested.
1: Yeah, might have to Google that
2: I'm
1: later.
2: Sad I can't see it.
1: Well, probably shouldn't be. Just don't look at it. Okay. Like tanning beds, that's UV light.
2: Right, and you're not supposed to open your eyes or whatever.
1: Exactly.
2: So, okay.
1: All right, our second fact or cap. Flamingos are born pink.
2: Cap.
1: That's correct.
2: What color are they born?
1: Gray.
2: Oh, I'm so glad they get pink instead of born pink and get gray. You know?
1: Bonus points if you know how they turn pink.
2: Standing.
1: No.
2: The sun.
1: No.
2: The water. Their feathers. Ah, stop.
1: They're born gray and turn pink from eating shrimp and algae rich in carotenoids.
2: Shut up. Literally, they eat pink things and turn pink.
1: Yes.
2: Oh, I wish that would happen to me. Rats.
1: Eat enough shrimp, you might.
2: I like shrimp.
1: Yeah, there you go.
2: That is crazy.
1: Eat enough of it, you might turn into a pink flamingo.
2: I feel like I did know that, though. Like, that they get their color from something they aren't born pink. But that's, like, so cool because they're known for being pink. They're like an animal that's known for being a specific color.
1: Our flamingo's cool.
2: Love it.
1: Love that. Okay. Third and final factor cap. Your tongue is the only muscle in your body attached at one end.
2: Whoa. I gotta think. Dude. I gotta, like, scan my body real
1: quick. Biology!
2: Attached at one end. The tongue is so weird. It kind of freaks me out. Yeah. Ew.
1: Is that ew because of the tongue
2: or
1: ew because of my tongue?
2: No, just all tongues
1: all
2: are
1: tongues.
2: Weird. Yeah.
1: Okay.
2: I'm trying to think. Like, you probably have muscles in so many places you don't even realize. You probably have muscles in your eyes. And are those connected at more than one place? I think they are. Because your tongue is, like, free. Fact, I think your tongue is the only one.
1: Correct.
2: Yep. Weird.
1: The tongue is anchored at the back of the throat and free at the front.
2: I did say it was free.
1: No.
2: It's free flying.
1: Free flying. At the front, though.
2: At the front, yeah. Okay. The more you know.
1: The more you know. You got 2 out of 3 today, which is
2: that's
1: good.
2: I like it.
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3: That's right.
2: And we got some good stuff for sale this week. McKenzie, we'll start with our vintage Hooters golf bag.
3: Oh, heck yeah.
2: This is a regular golf bag, but it is black and orange and says Hooters.
3: Love me some Hooters.
2: And has the iconic Hooters owl on the bag as well.
3: Of course.
2: It's definitely seen some golf courses because it looks like there's some wear and tear to it.
3: Okay.
2: But it is vintage. You probably won't see this anywhere out and about.
3: One of a kind, it sounds like.
2: Being sold here in Evansville. If I were 18 years old and we still had a Hooters here in Evansville, I'd buy this and then start playing golf again.
3: Okay.
2: How much do you think a vintage Hooters golf bag with a little wear and tear is worth?
3: Let's go. I do not play golf, so I have no idea how much an actual golf bag costs. Okay. I'm going to go 200.
2: Ooh, 100.
3: Okay.
2: Look at that. God.
3: It's not too bad.
2: I miss Evansville Hooters so much.
3: It's not too bad. I would say if you are a hardcore Hooters person.
2: Me.
3: Yeah.
2: Yeah.
3: This is worth $100.
2: I don't golf, though.
3: Right. Me either.
2: If only. And I hate to click off the page, but I gotta. Okay, well, I'll get back to that.
3: Okay.
2: All right, our second item, a milk machine from Hopkinsville, Kentucky.
3: Okay, explain.
2: This milking machine is used for goat milking.
3: Okay.
2: Adjustable suction for cows and sheep.
3: Okay.
2: Portable milker with food-grade silicone cups and tubes.
3: This is interesting.
2: So if you have animals that can be milked,
3: yeah,
2: this is a perfect machine for
3: you. This might work well. Okay. Yeah.
2: Hopkinsville, Kentucky.
3: Oh, sheesh. I have no idea. No idea.
2: How much a milk machine costs.
3: Right. That's the problem. Let's go. $50.
2: $250.
3: See?
2: Milk machine.
3: Oh, that's way bigger than I thought.
2: Well, yeah, you gotta have, it's for big animals.
3: You're right.
2: Goats.
3: You're right.
2: Sheep.
3: A cow is large.
2: Cows. Yeah.
3: Yeah, you can tell I didn't grow up on a farm, can't ya?
2: I sure can. You poor thing. Okay.
3: No idea. I'm like, I figured it was kind of a handheld situation. Not a whole big, I thought they were like actually milking into like a bucket.
2: They can.
3: Right.
2: But when you just don't have any time for that.
3: I'm trying my best,
2: y'all. You
3: get
2: a milk machine.
3: I don't know.
2: Get you a milk machine. All right, you'll know this one.
3: Okay.
2: A Nintendo Game Boy Color.
3: Stop.
2: It is vibrant lime green. It's a handheld console, obviously. A plastic shell with a gray D-pad, black A and B buttons, you know, just how we remember.
3: So, yeah, I was going to say, this is like an old school Game Boy, right?
2: Yes, yes. And this was the upgrade from a regular Game Boy, which had all the gray pixels. And now we have color into our games.
3: Oh, that's so exciting.
2: Oh, what a time to be alive when this came out. Vibrant green. I love this.
3: So
2: looks like it's in great shape, too.
3: I was going to say, obviously nostalgic, almost like memorabilia at this point.
2: Still works.
3: Right. Okay. I'm trying to remember what they even were back in the day. Like, obviously, we didn't spend money. We got these as gifts from our parents and family and stuff. Let's go 60.
2: 70. Close.
3: Okay. I was going to say 75. So I'm around there.
2: Let the nostalgia come back to you.
3: Yeah. Really cool.
2: Original battery case, original labels.
3: I miss it.
2: Can't go wrong. Being sold out here in Evansville. Oh, what a time.
3: Those were the days.
2: What a time. You can text the word market to 82474 to see these great items. But a lot of great things being sold in the Tri-State.
1: Text the word market. 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Could be something good. Clay and McKenzie in the morning. Hot 96.
3: Sorry, vultures aren't cute.
2: No.
3: They are scary.
2: They're scary.
3: They're in the scary category. They're in the nasty, stay away from me, you're not cute.
2: Mm-mm.
3: Fly away.
2: Mm-mm.
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0: It's the Up All Night Show on Hot 96. You don't really need it, but you want it anyway. The Hot 96 Tri-State Marketplace with Clay and McKenzie in the morning.
1: With a 60-mile radius going through the Tri-State, we can see exactly what people are selling on Facebook. And my goodness, McKenzie, we got a lot of treasures here. So we're just going to go through some, and you're going to guess how much they're worth.
2: I think I could handle that.
1: I think so, too. We're going to start with a candy machine dispenser.
2: Okay, fun.
1: Yeah, you know the little bubblegum dispenser things that
2: totally.
1: You find. They're big and red, and they have those turn knobs that, you know.
2: Crank it.
1: Put in 25 cents. Boom, you got yourself a handful of candy.
2: Okay, this is so nostalgic.
1: Yeah, so it's on a stand, and there's three different little compartments that you can choose from.
2: Okay.
1: Used like new, they say. Send offers, but for the offer they have put on Marketplace, what do you think this could be worth?
2: Okay.
1: Three little slots of.
2: I'm literally imagining one in my head. Mm-hmm. I'm just trying to think.
1: Big and red.
2: What
1: and,
2: people would pay for it.
1: Oh, yeah.
2: Let's go. Oh, I have no idea. 75.
1: Mm. 40.
2: Okay.
1: 140, it's a bargain.
2: Okay.
1: We should definitely get this for the studio.
2: I mean, yes. As long as we can fill it with our candy of choice, mm-hmm. and also we don't have to put in 25 cents, we can just crank it.
1: Right. You know, take off that 25 cent sticker.
2: Yeah.
1: It'll be fine.
2: We'll just rig it so we can crank it, and we can have all the M&Ms in the world.
1: Absolutely. We'll just use our petty cash.
2: Okay, yeah,
1: we got
2: sure.
1: some. All right. Our second item is a 2011 pull behind party. I love this.
2: Okay, I'm not going to lie to you, Clay.
1: Uh-huh.
2: I saw this on Facebook. Ooh. I can't remember what it was worth, but okay. at least I kind of can imagine it.
1: Yes.
2: But I want you to know I'm not cheating. I did see this.
1: You did see this. Well, it's the talk of the town, obviously. Okay. So this is basically a pull-behind trailer. It's a white trailer with lights on the inside. It's exterior lights. Looks like it has water hookup, built seats to put your grill up front. And in the shade, perfect for tailgates. And
2: yeah, like what more could you ask for?
1: Party on wheels. Party on wheels here in Evansville. So how much do you think this big old trailer would be worth?
2: Oh, yeah. I remember seeing it and I was like, okay, this is kind of cool.
1: Yeah.
2: Like, what a time you could have on this contraption. I'm going to go...
1: Give me something.
2: I'm going to go 600.
1: Ooh, 500.
2: Oh, it's on sale.
1: It's on sale. Look how fun that looks.
2: I remember thinking like this is a bargain, but I couldn't remember exactly what.
1: A little TLC to clean it up a little bit. You could have something going.
2: But the lights?
1: Lighting's on point. It's pretty cool.
2: Okay, fun. Somebody buy that and invite me.
1: Yes. And then maybe to go with that party trailer.
2: Uh-huh.
1: Is a luxury three-station portable restroom trailer.
2: Okay.
1: Because when nature calls, you got to have it right there next to you.
2: So the word luxury is interesting.
1: Oh, it's very interesting. Let me tell you what this has.
2: Okay.
1: Here is the details.
2: Okay.
1: Pristine white portable restroom trailer.
2: Ooh.
1: With three private stations. This unit has a climate-controlled interior, air conditioning, and heat. And each station is equipped with flushable toilet, stainless steel sink, wood look vinyl flooring. The men's station includes a waterless urinal and LED lighting.
2: My gosh.
1: It's got a 105-gallon freshwater tank, a 350-gallon waste tank.
2: So this is like bougier than our bathrooms at home.
1: So bougie. I'm looking at this now and I'm like, kind of looks better than mine.
2: We've had party on wheels and now we have potty on wheels.
1: Right, but...
2: What a day.
1: A little pricey, I will say that.
2: Okay. Well, I mean, that makes sense. If it's a luxury trailer, it's nice on the inside. It's climate controlled.
1: It's got three restrooms, stairs to each door, a handrail on each door.
2: I mean, it's
1: got to
2: be in the thousands, right?
1: Yes.
2: Am I like, okay.
1: Yes. Very nice.
2: Okay. I'm going to go 15.
1: Ooh, way more than that. $34,000.
2: Wow.
1: I mean, look at the
2: bathroom. No, it's... Yeah, like I
1: Very
2: said,
1: nice.
2: that is absolutely on par with my bathroom at home, if not...
1: It might be better.
2: Better.
1: It might be better.
2: It's, like, decorated and really nice.
1: Yeah, it's luxury.
2: Ooh!
1: Luxury.
2: Wow, okay. Impressive.
1: I mean, it's not too bad. Not too bad at all. $34,000 for a three-station portable restroom trailer. And I'm telling you, a lot of good stuff can be found on Facebook Marketplace.
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1: Obviously, we are all still talking about the Royal American Wedding, Travis Kelce and Taylor Swift, that happened last week. It's Clay McKenzie here in the Hot 96 Morning Show. We have our very own Mackenzie Hart planning on her wedding.
2: Yep.
1: You think it's going to be as big as Taylor Swift's?
2: Well, I don't have the same budget, so unfortunately, I'm going to say no, unless she wants to donate to my wedding fund. I doubt it.
1: We do know that Taylor Swift does listen to Hot 96 often, so you never know. She might throw in
2: Hit me up, girl.
1: A small little donation.
2: I'll give you my Venmo.
1: Speaking of donations, though, she actually, her and Travis donated like $26 million to different charities.
2: I saw that.
1: For their wedding, which is awesome.
2: Like, good on them.
1: Good on them. On top of that, tons of catered foods from around New York City.
2: Yep.
1: Who knows how much they paid for the venue, which was at Madison Square Garden.
2: Right. And I also heard that they made it like, I don't want to say grassy. That sounds bad. Like, you know what I'm talking about? They said, like, flowers and...
1: I heard it was like a mix
2: like
1: of...
2: Like greenery and like...
1: I heard it was a mix of The Wizard of Oz and something else.
2: See, I didn't hear that, but... Yeah, all the things that I read that people said that they weren't supposed to say, you know, was something about it being super intimate and feeling like a garden there. Mm. Like, you know what I mean?
1: A fantasy.
2: Yes,
1: that just sounds like Taylor Swift.
2: Very, very much so.
1: I'm sure Travis Kelce had 1% input on how this wedding would look.
2: Fair.
1: He was probably like, can we have this on like a football field? And she's like, no.
2: Yeah.
1: Madison Square Garden.
2: Yeah.
1: And that's it.
2: That is me and Tyler. Exactly.
1: So how is the wedding planning going?
2: So we're still just inching along,
1: yeah,
2: you know.
1: Yeah.
2: We're what? At least a year and
1: over
2: three
1: a
2: or
1: year.
2: 4 months.
1: You said
2: out.
1: It was gonna be October 27th. Right?
2: October 27th. So and I need that because
1: you do need that.
2: You know, I have only checked a couple of boxes, but the big boxes, which is the venue.
1: Yeah.
2: The date.
1: Okay.
2: And we have started asking our people, which is good.
1: Nice.
2: Yeah. Which, again, Tyler and I disagree. He's like, I'm just going to text my friends and tell them to be there
1: on this date. The boy method.
2: I'm like, no. So I went and ordered a bunch of stuff online.
1: Of course you did.
2: Made little baskets
1: to ask
2: people.
1: That is the girl method of
2: right.
1: asking.
2: Right. And it's been so special. Like, I have three of my best childhood friends.
1: Uh-huh.
2: One of them is married already, so she's my matron. One of them is not, so she's my maid. And then one of them is a boy, so he's my man. So nice. I have a matron, a maid, and a man of honor. And asking them was like... so surreal. Like, we all were, like, a little emotional. Because it's like, you're just like...
1: Right.
2: I remember talking to you guys about this in middle school. Like, oh, when I get married, you're going to be this, you're going to be... like, whatever.
1: And it's happening.
2: Yeah. But guys, like, don't care.
1: Right, right. I'm pretty sure that's what my wife Katie did when she asked her ladies to be in her wedding. Like, it's a little gift box that you give.
2: Yeah, it's
1: special.
2: Yeah, it's
1: cute.
2: Just a gesture.
1: And then the guys... you know, if you're in front of them, if you get to go be in front of them to ask.
2: Right.
1: Like, yeah, so obviously we're getting married. You want to be there for it? You want to stand up there? Yeah, bro. Handshake. Boom.
2: Yeah.
1: Fist bump. Boom.
2: Tyler asked his cousin. And he, like, we got them all little favors. I don't want to say what they are because my friends are listening.
1: Right.
2: And I don't want to, the ones that I haven't asked yet.
1: Don't spoil.
2: Right. He hands it to his cousin and he's like, October 9th.
1: Yeah. It's like, okay, what's going on?
2: Yeah.
1: Let me know.
2: And he literally was like, what? And he's like, our wedding, October 9th.
1: Are you... 9th.
2: Yeah. I was like, are you...
1: did I miss something?
2: Joking?
1: That's awesome.
2: I went over to his wife and I was like, hey, here's the details.
1: Oh my God, I love it.
2: Yeah, awesome. I don't love it.
1: All right, well, you know what? Coming up next, we're going to go through some wedding questions with Mackenzie here. We're going to see exactly what else she needs to plan and how far into it she is. Top 96.
2: Sorry, vultures aren't cute.
1: No.
2: They are scary.
1: They're scary.
2: They're in the scary category. They're in the nasty, stay away from me, you're not cute,
1: mm-mm,
2: fly away.
1: Mm-mm.
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1: We've been on the topic of graduation for college, high school lately, and we want to know if you are graduating college, you're moving out soon, or if you're graduating high school, you're about to move out. 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It's Clay McKenzie here on the Hot 96 Morning Show. McKenzie, I feel like you lost your room.
2: Yeah, I know the feeling. Actually, now that I think about it, so when I went to college, that was the same year that we moved out of my childhood home and my mom like actually downsized to a smaller home. One, because our old home had like 4 or 5 bedrooms and a basement and like all of these things. And it was just me and my brother, but still, like, we'd have friends over and all these things. So now I'm graduating. My brother was 4 years behind me, so he's going into high school. So my mom's just like, we don't need all this space, all these rooms and whatever. So we downsized still in Hobstad just to a different house.
1: Right.
2: And there were 3 bedrooms, so enough for my mom to have the master and then me and my brother to have, like, 2 of the spare rooms or whatever. And how rude. I am the favorite child, always have been, always will be, and my brother got to have his pick of the room because I was going to college, so I wasn't going to be home that much. So he chose the room in the back, and I know he chose it because the sun wouldn't shine through the window. So he was like in the back of the house where it was like darker. It was a vibe back there. My room had right in the front, had sun coming in. It was warm too. It was like hotter.
1: I'd almost prefer the most lit room.
2: Really?
1: Yeah.
2: See, I want it to be dark. Like when I sleep, I'm like, I can't have light shining in my eyeballs.
1: No, but I like a well lit room. I need to be able to see. Like I gotta know where I'm at. Like my old childhood room was facing the south, but it was so well lit because it had a really, really nice window.
2: Okay.
1: And it was never dark. Like I had the thinnest curtains you could ever imagine.
2: Oh, I do blackout curtains.
1: Oh my God.
2: I don't wanna see. It needs to be dark. But anyway, so I didn't get kicked out of my room necessarily, but I got the freaking second choice, the second hand room, because my brother got to choose whatever room he wanted, which is dumb. But
1: I hate to break it to you. He was the baby. He's probably the favorite.
2: He's not. I promise.
1: Okay.
2: It's me.
1: All right. I gradually lost my room. Because whenever I was in college, I would come back for the summer. So it was still my room. But once I moved out, you know, gradually things started disappearing from the room. I still have plenty of things in that room still.
2: I'm sure.
1: Right at this moment.
2: Right.
1: It's very different.
2: Yeah.
1: Definitely no bed in there anymore.
2: Yeah. Nobody's living in there.
1: Mom's stuff, all of Billy's stuff. But it gradually went away. And there was one point where I went up there just to check on things. Because you got to go check. Just to go check
2: it
1: out.
2: Are my things still there?
1: Yeah. And it looked completely different. I'm like, oh, I guess I'm totally moved out. And my mom comes up. She's like, you know, if you need to, you can always come move back.
2: She's
1: and
2: so sweet.
1: Rearrange things. I'm like, it's fine. Like, let me bury my childhood in this room right now.
2: My mom told me that when I took, like, I guess my dresser and my bed, she actually let me, I mean, I was 23 years old. She let me move in with my boyfriend at the time. And she said when I came and like got all that stuff, she cried after I left because she was like, you're officially like moving out and like being an adult and like starting your life. And I'm like,
1: let's cry together.
2: It is an emotional thing. This is a big moment in people's lives.
1: The nest is emptying a little.
2: Yeah.
1: Sad. 812-491-9468. 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Did you lose your room? 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

you like it. I'm a two-time, you ain't new, I win. 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
5: 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Hot

Mostly cloudy with the roundest showers and storms early this morning. Then during the afternoon, becoming partly sunny with some scattered showers and storms. The overall severe weather threat is low. Highs in the mid-80s. Partly cloudy, some patchy fog late tonight. Lows down to 64. Tuesday, patchy fog early. Sunny to mostly sunny skies with highs at 85. Mainly clear, lows have dipped to 68. Wednesday, partly sunny, a 60% chance of showers and storms, mainly during the afternoon, but highs remain in the mid-80s. I'm 14, First Alert, meteorologist Byron Duggan.

0: 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What's on your radar?
1: There's always something in the back of my head that's always like, what if I'm not the only one in my car? I'm talking about extra passengers you may not know about. Maybe a cat, for example. That's exactly what happened when this person in New Jersey decided to go on a drive to Athens, Georgia, which is about 800 miles. And a cat got underneath this University of Georgia student's car. And by the time they got to Georgia, they didn't realize it until she stopped and then was like, oh my gosh, there's a cat here. And the poor thing, it was an 11-hour trip from New Jersey to Georgia. And whenever she pulled the car over, she noticed a paw reaching out from beneath the parked vehicle. Campus police, animal rescuers struggled to free the cat, eventually got help from a Tires Plus crew that was nearby and dismantled parts of the car. The cat is now named Jersey and is doing fine and will soon be available for adoption. What a journey that cat went on. You can see the rest of the news story by texting RADAR to 82474. 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

0: We want to know from parents in the tri-state, have you met your child's teacher yet?
1: It's Clay and McKenzie here in a Hot 96 Morning Show. Hopefully they have met their teachers.
0: I would say so. A lot of times they do it before the school year starts. But at the same time, I think I remember doing like a meet the teacher night a week or two into the semester starting. So
1: yeah, whenever I was growing up, there was that one day before we got class going to where we did meet the not only the teacher, but also the class as well. Like, who's going to be in the class?
0: That's true.
1: But, I mean, you had your parents that were teachers.
0: I did.
1: And I'm sure they would, like, come home and be like, I wish parents would do this.
0: True.
1: To help their kids out.
0: Yep.
1: But we actually found a list of some things that teachers are trying to help parents out with.
0: Yeah.
1: Just, you know, tips and tricks for the school year. What do you think is on that list, Mackenzie?
0: Yeah, so my parents, we just had structure. Like, I played sports, so did my brother. We were active in the community. So you're always going to have, like, things going on after school. But it was an expectation that we made time for, like, our homework and got our homework done every single night. And my mom, like, checked our backpacks, looked in the planner or the folder to make sure there weren't any like announcements, permission slips. So I would say from experience, like just have some sort of a structure when your kid gets home that they know they need to do their homework and you need to like check through all their important papers.
1: Right. I would definitely stay engaged with them and help them along the way.
0: Yep.
1: You don't want them to feel like they're doing this by themselves, especially the younger they are. I would say personally, because this helped me going to school, is stay reading.
0: Yeah.
1: Always read. Find something to read. Even if you are the one reading to them, definitely keep reading, because I wish I still read as much as I did growing up. I do read from time to time, but not as much as I did then.
0: Oh, I agree.
1: Just continue to read. Like, get them books, read to them, let them read them to you. Like, keep them reading.
0: Yeah, for sure. And then I would say, like, help your kids with your homework if they ask for it, and definitely, like, talk them through it in a positive way.
1: Yeah.
0: Because I tell you what, when I used to do math, like, I work in radio and fitness and dance. Like, I count to eight, and that's an eight count, and that's all I've got. I was not doing math.
1: Math sucks.
0: And my parents would help me, but you know what I mean? Thankfully, they encouraged me through it, and they weren't like, you know,
1: right,
0: how do you not know this?
1: We joke about hating math all the time, but obviously it's important.
0: Of course.
1: Don't quit on it, because you will need to use it eventually.
0: Yeah, it's a life skill.
1: Right.
0: For sure.
1: I would also say, you know, if a teacher gives you some feedback on your kid, I mean, they're the ones that are in the classroom with them. And, you know, I don't think they're there to lie to you.
0: No.
1: Whatever goes on.
0: They want the best for your child just like you do.
1: Right. Just take it with a grain of salt if they're, you know, trying their best and maybe things aren't working out. That's how you have constructive criticism to
0: for
1: help
0: sure.
1: them through it. And also respect teachers' boundaries.
0: Yeah.
1: Don't be emailing them at midnight.
0: No, this is their job. And as much as they're giving attention to your one child, they probably have 20 others in their room. So they are doing the best that they can.
1: They are trying. Teachers, if you're listening right now, what are some things that you wish parents would understand? Give us a call, 812-491-9468. Text in 82474. Top 96.

0: With a new school year, it also means that for our colleges, there's a lot of people that are rooming with somebody they have never met in their life until now.
1: Yep.
0: And now you got to live with them. Here we go. It's Clay McKenzie here in the Hot 96 Morning Show. McKenzie, you've lived with roommates before.
1: I have. Yeah. I don't think I've ever lived with a full-on stranger because even my freshman year out at USI, I ended up rooming with someone. I didn't know them well by any means. But crazy, her name was also McKenzie, and she went to a school here in Evansville. So we were, like, connected somehow on Facebook or socials. We found out we were both going to USI, and we were like, oh, let's just room together so that way we don't get put with a stranger.
0: Okay.
1: So, and that worked out totally fine. After that, I moved into my sorority house. After that, I moved off campus and just lived with a friend. So I've never really been in the stranger situation.
0: Okay.
1: My cousin, though, went to IUPUI, and she had...
0: a stranger.
1: Interesting. More than one, too. Like,
0: uh-oh.
1: I think she roomed with randoms, like, every year.
0: Okay.
1: And it was three people.
0: Okay.
1: And they all shared a room. How weird is that? Three people in one room.
0: Okay.
1: But then they had, it was like a little apartment, you know, so they had other spaces, but.
0: Right. That's fun.
1: They were some doozies.
0: That's fun.
1: And I only stayed for, like, a weekend at a time.
0: Yeah. I feel like everybody is a stranger. Even if you're friends with them, they're a stranger once you live with them because you don't know their habits. You don't know what they do when they're by themselves. I only had one year where I roomed with complete randos.
1: Oh, yeah? It was bad.
0: It wasn't fun.
1: Okay.
0: But it wasn't terrible.
1: Like a horror story.
0: Yeah.
1: Okay.
0: So this was at USI, and it was my senior year, very last year, so I didn't have anybody that was going to be living on campus. And so I was like, okay, we're just going to go randos. So the person that was in the same room with me lived elsewhere, was like not living in Evansville, not from there.
1: Oh, okay.
0: So did not know the area. And he was very odd.
1: Okay.
0: Only for the fact, he's a great guy. He was odd because he only went to sleep when I went to sleep.
1: Mm.
0: So if I'm going to bed at 11 p.m., that's when he goes to bed. If I'm going to bed at 2 a.m., that's when he turns everything off and goes to bed. It was very weird. It happened every single time.
1: Maybe he doesn't trust you.
0: I don't know.
1: If he was asleep and you weren't, he's like, what is Clay going to do to me while I'm asleep?
0: Oh, God. No, I have no clue what was going on in his brain. And if you've ever been in the apartments in USI, so you have two people in one room, and then you have the living room connected, and then on the other side is another bedroom. And so the person that was in the other bedroom, we barely ever saw. I don't even know if he lived there half the time.
1: Yeah. That's college, though. You'll have people that they get in a relationship or they make friends elsewhere, and you're like, why are you paying for this room?
0: There's times where I saw him walk in. I'm like, who is this? And then it's like, oh, yeah, he kind of lives here.
1: Oh, funny.
0: Oh, I barely saw the dude.
1: Yeah.
0: It was very weird. Very weird living situation. Don't recommend. Have you ever had an odd roommate? And how so were they odd? Give us a call, 812-491-9468. Text in 82474. 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

Henderson, we got a problem with traffic. I got caught up in it last weekend, and it was the worst experience of my life. I'll tell you all about it up next on Hot 96.

0: If you've noticed lately over in Henderson, if you're going into Indiana, they've been doing some inspections on that bridge over there.
1: Uh-huh, yeah.
0: 10 out of 10 do not recommend crossing that bridge anytime soon.
1: Yeah.
0: And here's why. Clay McKenzie here in a Hot 96 morning show. It wasn't too long ago where I had to go into Owensboro. Mm-hmm. And I traveled through Henderson, went through the Audubon.
1: Yeah.
0: And did my thing. And then I decided to travel back onto the Audubon to go through Henderson.
1: Okay.
0: I shouldn't have done that.
1: Mm.
0: I should have just went through my hometown roots of Rio.
1: Yes.
0: Through Richland City, through Hatfield, through Newburgh, through Evansville that way.
1: Yes.
0: Should not have gone back through Henderson.
1: Yep. Yep.
0: Because I got stuck in the worst traffic I've ever seen in Henderson, Kentucky.
1: Man.
0: Here's what happened. I get caught in traffic around the Zion Road exit.
1: Yes.
0: And this is on the Highway 69 stretch.
1: Yeah.
0: And so when it comes to that exit, that is where the traffic started. And I guess when you get into standstill traffic like that, you're just allowed to act a fool.
1: Because
0: everybody was acting a fool.
1: Okay, sure.
0: And I'm in the left lane trying to get around this. You know, I'm trying to get up to as close as I can without being stuck.
1: Yes.
0: In the right lane because people were just stuck there. I'm like,
1: yeah. Yeah.
0: You know, this lane's open.
1: Yep.
0: Eventually, it turns into a merged lane.
1: Ah.
0: And so I was just like, well, I'm just going to pretend it's a zipper lane because that's how the law says.
1: Yep.
0: And I just keep going. And then I eventually make it to a semi that is in the middle of the line. He's preventing people from going around him.
1: Sure, dude.
0: And I was like, okay, this is how it's going to be. So I stop because I can't go around. My car's not big enough or small enough to fit.
1: Yeah.
0: And then I have people honking at me.
1: Oh.
0: Like, go around. I'm like, I can't. Sorry. And eventually I move into the right lane while the people behind me try to go around. They can't. People are still honking at all these people. I'm like, this is a great time.
1: Sheesh.
0: I'm stuck in this traffic for an hour and a half. It takes about 45 minutes to go from Owensboro to Evansville. And it took 2 hours that day.
1: Mm-mm.
0: And eventually when I get up to the bridge, I find out that there is an oversized haul of somebody trying to take a house across the bridge, and there's only one lane, and it's not going to fit. Worst experience in my life.
1: Yeah, let's transport a house.
0: Oh, it was the worst day to possibly do
1: that. Across the bridge.
0: Worst day. If you're listening to this right now, stuck in traffic, more power to you.
1: So sorry.
0: Eventually, you'll get there, but you'll be at a crawl. It's probably best to just abandon the vehicle and walk across the bridge at this point. Because I was so close to doing that.
1: Oh, my gosh. But traffic is the most frustrating.
0: If you're in that traffic right now, text in 82474. Let us know how it is, because it's definitely not fun, but, you know, I'm here for you. You can keep Hot 96 on. We'll keep you company. But text in 82474. Let us know where you're at in that traffic. 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

Mostly cloudy with around of showers and storms early this morning. Then during the afternoon, becoming partly sunny with some scattered showers and storms. The overall severe weather threat is low. Highs in the mid-80s. Partly cloudy, some patchy fog late tonight. Lows down to 64. Tuesday, patchy fog early. Sunny to mostly sunny skies with highs at 85. Mainly clear, lows have dipped to 68. Wednesday, partly sunny, a 60% chance of showers and storms, mainly during the afternoon, but highs remain in the mid-80s. I'm 14, First Alert, meteorologist Byron Douglas on Hot

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2: Good morning to you on this soggy Monday. Thank you so much for being here. It's Clay. We got to start with some sad news. Hayden Panettiere, actress, star of television's Heroes and Nashville, as well as numerous films, has passed away at the age of 36. And the actress and her on-again, off-again boyfriend, Brian Hickerson, flew from Los Angeles to the South on Saturday. Panettiere was reported dead yesterday. And her representative said in a statement, "It is with profound sadness that we share the tragic passing of our beloved Hayden. She was an incredible light and a force of nature who brought immeasurable love and joy to all who knew her and to the millions who watched her on screen." And law enforcement sources tell TMZ that police responded to an incident involving Hayden yesterday, and there's currently an open investigation, though the circumstances surrounding her death remain a mystery at this time. A new website lets you check if your car has been recorded by Flock cameras. The Have I Been Flocked site tracks Flock audit logs and allows drivers to see if their license plate has been run by law enforcement agencies, Flock camera systems. Jason Hunyar created the site after discovering Flock misuse, and now people can see who is watching them. The info is incomplete as it works from public records only, and you can basically just go to Google and type in Have I Been Flocked website, and it'll pop up there for you. And back here in the tri-state, Warrick County Sheriff's Office officials say power has been restored after a major outage on Monday morning on State Road 261. According to a release, the power outage was located near Peachwood Drive down to Wingate Drive. Officials say traffic lights, street lights, and residences were without power. However, that has now been restored, so you're good to go. I have been hearing reports of different places around the tri-state that are without power, so if you end up running into one, please be patient and just know that officials are trying to work hard to restore that. Those are the three things you need to know to start your Monday. Top 96.

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2: Got some cool stuff being sold out on Facebook Marketplace here in the Tri-State, Mackenzie.
3: Always, right?
2: Always. We got a 75-mile radius starting from this radio station on the west side of Evansville going out into the tri-state. Mm-hmm. So Mackenzie's going to guess what each item is worth. And you can always see these items too by texting market to 82474 to see them and to laugh along with us.
3: Yes.
2: We're going to start with our first item being sold out from Newburgh. It is a Nacho Libre costume.
3: Absolutely, it is.
2: And the condition is used like new. I love what this person said on the details.
3: Okay.
2: My daughter wore this for Halloween. Her boyfriend was the nun. I love his family.
3: Thank you for the detail. Yes.
2: Size medium, does not come with a shirt. It's actually made for a man, but she ended up wearing a tan collared shirt. And apparently she left the tag on it, but it is used. So pick up a Newburgh. How much do you think a Nacho Libre costume is worth?
3: Oh, I love this. I'm going to say $20.
2: $40.
3: Okay.
2: So includes the briefs, the leggings, the cape, the mask, and the boots. Gosh. Amazing.
3: Wow.
2: Nacho!
3: I love it. I support it.
2: Hey, we got Halloween coming up sooner than you think. You might as well grab this now. Awesome.
3: That's great.
2: I love this. All right, our second item. A slingshot. Not an actual slingshot. It's the vehicle.
3: Oh.
2: The three-wheeled slingshot.
3: Okay. But that's totally different.
2: It's all black and it has the Batman symbol on the front. So consider this a Batmobile.
3: I'm going to have to get this for my fiance.
2: It's a one-of-a-kind 2016 Polaris Batmobile with reflective emblems, bat signal flashing signal lights in the back. Oh my God, this is amazing.
3: So it's a full-on vehicle, like this thing drives?
2: Yes.
3: Is it street legal?
2: Yes.
3: Oh,
2: you see them all the time. It's only got, it's less than 4,000 miles, one owner, only water has ever been on it is a water hose. Always kept inside. Well, I mean, you got to wash it somehow.
3: Yeah,
2: right?
3: Yeah, totally.
2: But this thing is awesome.
3: Okay, let's go with,
2: $12,000?
3: $21,000. Oh, okay.
2: Look how cool.
3: Wow.
2: It is an actual Batmobile.
3: Yeah, I love Tyler, but I am not going to get this for him because $21,000 is quite an investment. It looks like it's worth it. I'm not saying that.
2: Listen, if you bought this and gave it to him, he would marry you on the spot. Like, he would say, let's not go anywhere. We're just going to go to the courthouse.
3: Well,
2: right now.
3: We would have to because there's our wedding budget.
2: Yeah.
3: In this vehicle.
2: Worth it.
3: It is cool, though, I will say.
2: That is being sold out in Fairfield, Illinois.
3: A little
2: bit of a drive, but it might be worth it.
3: Yeah.
2: And finally, a beer-drinking Viking helmet.
3: Yeah. I am for it.
2: It is a silver helmet with silver horns, and in the horns are empty placeholders where you put your beverages. And of course, there's a tube that goes in both sides and then down to where the mouth would be.
3: Wow. Okay.
2: I need it.
3: I'm going to go 15.
2: It was 15.
3: Oh, is it on sale?
2: On sale now. Price down.
3: For 10.
2: 5.
3: Oh my gosh. Close. Yeah, they really want somebody to have this.
2: Uh-huh.
3: Sure.
2: You telling me you wouldn't wear this?
3: I wouldn't, but I think if you want to, that's great.
2: Oh,
3: looks like fun.
2: I'm saying this would be perfect for like a, you know, maybe a Vikings game or just,
3: yeah.
2: You don't need to go to a game in general. Just walk around the streets.
3: Mm-hmm.
2: Walk around the streets of the tri-state wearing this thing.
3: Sure.
2: Being sold in Evansville, too. I'm telling you, lots of great stuff being sold in Marketplace.
1: Text the word market. That's market to 82474 to see today's tri-state Marketplace items. It'll be something good. Clay and Mackenzie in the morning. Hot 96.

0: Mackenzie, we have a job to where we have to keep up with pop culture and news and whatnot.
1: Yeah, we do.
0: But is it weird that not just me, but men know about pop culture?
1: Not at all.
0: Okay. It's Clay and Mackenzie here in the Hot 96 Morning Show. The other day, I was talking to someone, and they made a reference to Ariana Grande.
1: Mm-hmm.
0: And she's been in the news lately.
1: Yeah.
0: And
1: got a new album, a world tour.
0: Exactly. I mean, you know.
1: Yeah.
0: You're woke. And so I said something about it, too. I was like, yeah, I can't believe so. Like, I don't really exactly remember the full conversation.
1: Yeah.
0: I just remember the look on her face. I was like, how do you know this? I'm like, well, first of all, I work in a place where I have to know stuff like this.
1: Like, I also work in radio where we play her music specifically.
0: Right. And I think she understood after that point, but
1: yeah.
0: She was like, I think it's weird when guys know stuff like that. I'm like, okay. I mean,
1: okay, what are they supposed to know about tools?
0: Are you surprised that I'm smart?
1: Yeah, I mean, I think it's great to be like with the times, know relevant things.
0: Yeah.
1: Like, I understand pop culture isn't like the most useful life skill, but it makes for good conversation.
0: Right. This is why we're here. Like, we have something to talk about.
1: But yeah, I mean, for you, it makes total sense. My fiance, Tyler, I would probably say Ariana Grande, and he would say, I'm sorry, what?
0: Who's that?
1: But if I said, oh, remember, she was on Nickelodeon, she was in that TV show, he'd be like, eventually connect the dots, you know what I mean? I'd have to give a lot of context. But
0: what if you come home and Tyler's like, can you believe that Kim Kardashian's trying to be a lawyer?
1: Yeah. I would say,
0: how do you know?
1: Who are you? And what have you done?
0: Who told you?
1: Yeah. Which, yeah, no. I don't talk about pop culture with him. We talk about it all the time, so yeah. That's enough for me. And I talk about it with my girlfriends. I don't think it's weird, though. I kind of think It's like, I would love...
0: But you would think it's weird if Tyler, your fiancé, knew that.
1: Because I know him.
0: Okay.
1: And he would never.
0: Okay.
1: He talks about boring things.
0: Right.
1: No offense.
0: But if you come home one day and he's like, can you believe that Tom Holland...
1: I was trying to kiss Zendaya, and
0: Zendaya turned away, and Tom Holland looked weird.
1: I would think he was sick. Like, I wish. Oh, I mean, just like, what happened? Like, you care?
0: Who are you? Yeah.
1: Yeah. No, I wish we could talk about that, but that, like, he just is clueless.
0: I don't think you would like that, now that I think about it, because I think you love him for who he is.
1: I mean,
0: and if he
1: yes.
0: changed dramatically like that,
1: yes.
0: it would be weird to you.
1: Yes.
0: Is
1: but
0: it?
1: we talk about it enough. I get my fill, so
0: think
1: we're good.
0: He's sick.
1: Well, that's like if I was like talking his language, boy stuff, he'd be like, what happened to you today?
0: Yeah. Mackenzie comes home to tell Tyler, like, I can't believe that my transmission in my car is just
1: oh my God.
0: Sputtering. And he's going to look at you like,
1: he would.
0: Who are you?
1: I don't even think I've ever said those words.
0: Role reversal there. Is it weird if dudes know pop culture? Text in 82474. Let's take a poll here. 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
1: There's always something in the back of my head that's always like, what if I'm not the only one in my car? I'm talking about extra passengers you may not know about. Maybe a cat, for example. That's exactly what happened when this person in New Jersey decided to go on a drive to Athens, Georgia, which is about 800 miles. And a cat got underneath this University of Georgia student's car. And by the time they got to Georgia, they didn't realize it until she stopped and then was like, oh my gosh, there's a cat here. And the poor thing, it was an 11-hour trip from New Jersey to Georgia. And whenever she pulled the car over, she noticed a paw reaching out from beneath the parked vehicle. Campus police, animal rescuers struggled to free the cat, eventually got help from a Tires Plus crew that was nearby and dismantled parts of the car. The cat is now named Jersey and is doing fine and will soon be available for adoption. What a journey that cat went on. You can see the rest of the news story by texting RADAR to 82474. It's Hot 96.

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9: Got some interesting tickets. We've got Twas the Night Before, Cirque du Soleil.
10: Ooh!
9: That's going to be November 27th in Indianapolis. If you've never experienced Cirque du Soleil before,
10: it's
9: something you'll never forget.
10: Yeah, it is super cool and like... Anybody would be entertained.
9: Oh, anyone.
10: Because it's like amazing things that you would never even think of.
9: It's like a circus times 10.
10: Yeah.
9: It really is so cool.
10: It is super cool.
9: So we've got your chance to go. You just tell us what is not in Katie's car. I went through my wife's car this morning, wrote down four items, and only one truly is not in her car. So let's figure out what items are on the list today. Mackenzie has that list. What do we got?
10: Yep, I got you. We've got a phone charger, a watch charger, a fan, or a lunchbox.
9: 812-491-9468. Just call that number and tell us what is not in Katie's car. And if you're the first person to guess correctly, you are going to see some Cirque du Soleil. It's Hot 96.

0: 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Here's what's not in Katie's car. 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
5: Yay.
1: Starting off this week as a winner. What's your name?
5: Caitlin.
1: All right, Caitlin. Well, you're about to see some crazy stuff in November. You get to see 'Twas the Night Before Cirque du Soleil up in Indianapolis. Way to go.
5: Yay, I'm excited.
1: Good. It's going to be such an awesome show. I'm excited for you. All right, we'll get you those tickets. You just tell us the station that's made you a winner today.
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state weather. Mostly cloudy with aroundish showers and storms early this morning. Then during the afternoon, becoming partly sunny with some scattered showers and storms. The overall severe weather threat is low. Highs in the mid-80s. Partly cloudy, some patchy fog late tonight. Lows down to 64. Tuesday, patchy fog early. Sunny to mostly sunny skies with highs at 85. Mainly clear, lows have dipped to 68. Wednesday, partly sunny. A 60% chance of showers and storms. Mainly during the afternoon, but highs remain in the mid-80s. I'm 14, First Alert, meteorologist Byron Douglas on Hot 96.

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2: Good morning to you on this soggy Monday. Thank you so much for being here. It's Clay. We got to start with some sad news. Hayden Panettiere, actress, star of television's Heroes and Nashville, as well as numerous films, has passed away at the age of 36. And the actress and her on-again, off-again boyfriend, Brian Hickerson, flew from Los Angeles to the South on Saturday. Panettiere was reported dead yesterday. And her representative said in a statement, "It is with profound sadness that we share the tragic passing of our beloved Hayden. She was an incredible light and a force of nature who brought immeasurable love and joy to all who knew her and to the millions who watched her on screen." And law enforcement sources tell TMZ that police responded to an incident involving Hayden yesterday, and there's currently an open investigation, though the circumstances surrounding her death remain a mystery at this time. A new website lets you check if your car has been recorded by Flock cameras. The Have I Been Flocked site tracks Flock audit logs and allows drivers to see if their license plate has been run by law enforcement agencies' Flock camera systems. Jason Hunyar created the site after discovering Flock misuse, and now people can see who is watching them. The info is incomplete as it works from public records only, and you can basically just go to Google and type in Have I Been Flocked website, and it'll pop up there for you. And back here in the tri-state, Warrick County Sheriff's Office officials say power has been restored after a major outage on Monday morning on State Road 261. According to a release, the power outage was located near Peachwood Drive down to Wingate Drive. Officials say traffic lights, street lights, and residences were without power. However, that has now been restored, so you're good to go. I have been hearing reports of different places around the tri-state that are without power, so if you end up running into one, please be patient and just know that officials are trying to work hard to restore that. Those are the three things you need to know to start your Monday, Top 96.

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1: We've got a $25 Visa gift card for you if you can name this noise. Now, we are working with a brand new noise because last week, someone was able to guess what this was. That was somebody scraping toast. Interesting, right? Yeah. One more time. Here, play it for you again. That was toast. That was a very tough one. So now we have a brand new noise to work with. And so if you can name this, that $25 Visa gift card is yours. I'm going to play it for you, and then I'll give you instructions on what to do next. Listen very closely. It is quick. Here we go. All right, 812-491-9468 is the number to call. Go ahead and tell us what you think that noise is. Only taking three calls, and if we don't get it today in three calls, we move this to the next day. One more time. Can you name that noise? It's Hot 96.

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2: Is it chalk? 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
1: 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So now we move this to the next day, which will be tomorrow. So I'm going to play it for you again. Listen very closely. That way you can kind of have it in your mind and ready for tomorrow. Here you go. Think you can name that noise correctly? We're playing it again tomorrow morning, 8:25 on Hot 96.

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1: There's always something in the back of my head that's always like, what if I'm not the only one in my car? I'm talking about extra passengers you may not know about. Maybe a cat, for example. That's exactly what happened when this person in New Jersey decided to go on a drive to Athens, Georgia, which is about 800 miles. And a cat got underneath this University of Georgia student's car. And by the time they got to Georgia, they didn't realize it until she stopped and then was like, oh my gosh, there's a cat here. And the poor thing, it was an 11-hour trip from New Jersey to Georgia. And whenever she pulled the car over, she noticed a paw reaching out from beneath the parked vehicle. Campus police, animal rescuers struggled to free the cat, eventually got help from a Tires Plus crew that was nearby and dismantled parts of the car. The cat is now named Jersey and is doing fine and will soon be available for adoption. What a journey that cat went on. You can see the rest of the news story by texting RADAR to 82474. It's Hot 96.

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0: studio. Good morning, Amy.
1: Good morning.
0: So who do we have here today?
1: We have Triscuit. She is a two-year-old lab mix. Probably some other varieties in there also, but she's like a rustic brown. She's about 57 pounds. She's the happiest girl around.
0: She is, and when you brought her in this morning over in our front lobby, you know, at first she wasn't sure what to do with me.
1: Right.
0: I don't know if it's just the guy thing, because I know some dogs have issues with guys or girls, but, you know, just kind of look at me for a little bit and then got really warmed up to me.
1: Right. I think it's the beard, to be honest.
0: It could be.

0: walking on his hind legs right now.
1: Absolutely.
0: So she is very sweet. She did let me pet her, and we got to know each other very well. Does have a sweet spot on her back.
1: Yep.
0: She really loves. Well, not even that. I'm just saying whenever, you know, some dogs, they'll get that leg going when you scratch them.
1: Right. Oh, absolutely.
0: Right there on her back. Has that spot. Yep. Loves it. But she is just the sweetest little pup.
1: She is. And she loves baths, by the way. When we had her out on the town, we took her to get a bath, and she loved getting her bath. Just that they're really nice. I mean, she's a very calm, docile girl.
0: Yeah, and very friendly. As soon as she warms up to you, like, best of friends.
1: Absolutely.
0: And that's what we love about Evansville Animal Care and Control. You guys take care of all those animals, and then, you know, once you take care of them, let them out here for somebody to bring home as a friend and family member, and we just appreciate that. But Trisket here is our hot dog of the week. You can text dog to 82474 to meet her, get a picture of her.

0: Right on. 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
1: All shapes and sizes, colors. We got you covered.
0: We got a lot of them. So thank you, Amy, for bringing her in. We appreciate it.
1: Thank you for having us.

Play here at Hot 96. Happy Monday morning to you. Am I the only one that woke up last night at like 2 a.m. to Thor coming down from the heavens? Just thunder and lightning everywhere and 2 inches of rain that we woke up to? Was it just me? It was like it was just me.

0: she roomed with randoms like every year.
1: Okay.
0: And it was three people.
1: Okay.
0: And they all shared a room. How weird is that? Three people in one room.
1: That's
0: they were some doozies.

in breaking news. Guess who's coming to the Lucas Oil Stadium Halloween night? That would be Usher and Chris Brown. One awesome concert. The R&B tour is coming to Indianapolis. And guess who's got tickets? I'm not going. You are. You can win those tickets right now. Be caller number 9. 812-491-9468. Who's it going to be? Top 96.

0: Salt 96. Who's this?
1: Amy.
0: Amy, what are you up to today?
1: I am going to take care of my mom.
0: All right. Well, you are calling in to try to win some tickets, is what I heard.
1: Yes.
0: Okay. Well, good news. You're caller 9. You win.
1: Oh, my gosh.
0: You're going to see Usher and Chris Brown.
1: Thank you so much.
0: Oh, you're welcome. Wow. Way to start the week.
1: Yes.
0: We're going to hook you up with those tickets, no problem. You get to you and somebody that you love can go and see Usher and Chris Brown Halloween night, Indianapolis. All you got to do is tell us the station that's sending you up there.

Timbaland on Hot 96, and we just gave away some tickets to see Usher and Chris Brown up in Indianapolis, but that's not all. We've also got tickets to see the Jonas Brothers. They're also coming to Indianapolis at the Gainbridge Fieldhouse, Indianapolis, on October 15th, and we've got tickets for that, too. Caller number 9, it's your chance. 812-491-9468. If you'd like to go see the Jonas Brothers, hit me up. It's Hot 96.

0: Hot 96. Hello, who's this?
1: Caleb.
0: Caleb, how are you today?
1: Not bad.
0: Caleb, I heard somebody was trying to win some Jonas Brothers tickets.
1: Yes.
0: Well, congratulations. You're caller 9. You get to see the Jonas Brothers.
1: Thank you.
0: You are welcome. Who are you going to take with you?
1: Probably the wife.
0: Probably a good idea. Definitely will impress the wife with some Jonas Brothers tickets. All right. Out of the doghouse if you're in it.
1: Not yet.
0: You definitely won't be after telling her you're going to see the Jonas Brothers, so good for you.
1: Thank you.
0: You're welcome. All right, we're going to hook you up. You just tell us the station that's made you a winner today.
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It's Hot 96. Clay here, and that is going to be it for me today. Sarah Pepper coming up next. Just remember, we've got more chances to win some cool stuff tomorrow, which includes tickets to see Twas the Night Before Cirque du Soleil up in Indianapolis. We've also got Usher and Chris Brown tickets to give away. Plus, we got Jonas Brothers tickets to give away. It's all happening this week. What a way to kick it all off. And it just keeps continuing. So we'll see you tomorrow. Have a great rest of your Monday. It's Hot 96.

Sarah Pepper, it's Hot 96 Monday, the Monday after Volkfest. The Monday after a lot of football teams start off with their scrimmages. It's a Monday of all Mondays. I'm happy you're

0: roomed with randoms like every year.
1: Okay.
0: And it was three people.
1: Okay.
0: And they all shared a room. How weird is that? Three people in one room.
1: That's funny.
0: They were some doozies.
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1: Yeah.

A small kitten took the ride of its life, traveled around 800 miles under a car, unbeknownst to the driver. Cat is okay. Story got picked up by national news. If you missed it and you want to meet this sweet little kitty, you can text Radar to 82474. My name is Sarah Pepper. This is Justin Bieber. It's Hot 96.

In one word, how was it? Text me at 82474. Our weekend recaps, but only using one word. Mine, hot. What was yours?

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1: Happily Ever After begins with a little green.

Mid. 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It was just mid. Low-key, which, I mean, it depends on how you spell low-key. 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
0: And it was three people.
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0: And they all shared a room. How Ooh. Weird is that? Three people in one room.
1: That's funny.
0: They were some doozies.
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They're sending you to Indianapolis. Twas the night before Cirque du Soleil at the old National Events Plaza in Indy, November 27th, 7 p.m. Every single morning playing Once Not in Katie's Car, that is up for grabs. I will tell you, if you have not been to a Cirque du Soleil show, you won't be able to understand it, but you will feel it, and it's amazing.

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3: Happily Ever After begins with a little green box from Brinker's Jewelers. 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

McCartney. Let's go. Outkast, a little Justin Timberlake. Soulja Boy, but it's not. It's not Soulja Boy, tell him. No. It's Kiss Me Through the Phone. We went way back on that one. 2K Cafe is all brought to you by United Fidelity Bank. I build the playlist based upon your requests that come in at 82474, and then we take a journey down memory lane. We reminisce to the time when we paid 10 cents per text message. We called our parents collect, and when they said, what's your name? You said, practice over, come pick me up. Then your mom denied the charges. Can't pick you up.

0: high school kids.
1: Jesse McCartney was on Summerland. Hilary Duff was on the Disney Channel. What a time to be alive. And then there was this song. You would turn it up, Windows

0: roomed with randoms like every year.
1: Okay.
0: And it was three people.
1: Okay.
0: And they all shared a room. How weird is that? Three people in one room.
1: That's funny.
0: They were some doozies.
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So one of my daughter's friends is in love with Outkast. Like, she thinks it's fantastic. And I was like, listen, we are spirit animals. Me too. Same. So every time that she's in the car with us and my daughter's in the car with us, she's like, Miss Pepper, which automatically makes me feel old, but I love the respect level. Miss Pepper, will you play that oldie from Outkast? And I'm like, yep, I'm on it for you. No problem. Sarah Pepper here on Hot 96. You're inside the 2K Cafe. It's Justin Timberlake.

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1: To a time before Amazon ruled the universe. 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
2: Hi,

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You know how crushing that is. Well, police in Denison, Texas, replaced two best friends' stolen bikes after the girls set up a lemonade stand to try to start saving money for new ones. After they announced that they'd been stolen, the officers presented the new bikes Wednesday

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1: Hey, everybody. 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
1: And I'm Nick, and we're the Jonas Brothers.
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0: And it was three people.
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0: And they all shared a room. How Ooh. Weird is that? Three people in one room.
1: That's funny.
0: They were some doozies.
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Ta-da.

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And can you end a game in a tie in football? 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I'm only asking questions. 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
1: Okay.
0: And it was three people.
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0: 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How Ooh. Weird is that? Three people in one room.
1: That's funny.
0: They were some doozies.
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R&B legends Chris Brown and Usher Raymond coming to the Lucas Oil Stadium September the 31st. Clay and McKenzie got your tickets tomorrow morning after 9.

0: Two legends. One hot stage on Halloween night. Be listening tomorrow morning after 9 a.m. to win a pair of tickets to see Chris Brown and Usher Raymond. The R&B Tour, Clay and McKenzie in the Morning, and the Hit Music Channel are hooking you up with instant access. 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

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And Olivia Rodrigo up now on Hot 96.

Taking a lot of criticism for looking so thin lately. That's Ariana Grande and Hate That I Made You Love Me on the hit music channel Hot 96. I'm Tyler Fox. She said she's going to take a step to the left and out of the public eye for a minute.

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0: And it was three people.
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0: And they all shared a room. How Ooh. Weird is that? Three people in one room.
1: That's funny.
0: They were some doozies.
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Folded on the hit music channel Hot 96. I'm Tyler Fox. You want to see the Joe Bros? They're coming to the Gainbridge Fieldhouse and Clay and McKenzie in the morning. Have your tickets tomorrow morning just after 9 on the hit music channel Hot 96. 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

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You can win $25 with Clay and McKenzie in the morning tomorrow morning just by guessing the secret sound with cash money in your pocket for guessing the secret sound at 8:30.

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That song is so toxic, man. I love it. I love it. I love it. It's Bella Kay on the Hit Music Channel. Hot 96. I'm Tyler Fox. New Somber coming up. I've got the weekend on the way, too. Get into some Olivia Dean as well. This is Zara Larsson on Hot 96.

That's Outkast and Miss Jackson on the Hit Music Channel Hot 96. I'm Tyler Fox, keeping this hot streak moving till at least 442. The Sombra and My Body Isn't Ready Yet on Hot 96.

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You want to go see two R&B legends, the R&B Tour, Chris Brown and Usher. Gonna be at the Lucas Oil Stadium September the 31st. And of course, we got Chewy in tomorrow morning after 9 with Clay and McKenzie in the morning.

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pre-show pick'em from this morning didn't exist, so I made up a pre-show. You pick'em. We'll get back to it tomorrow, though. I promise. Where we hand you the control first thing in the morning, and then we play back your favorite song at 5 o'clock. Today, that was my favorite, Nicole and Make It Hot with Missy Elliott.

That's from the Toy Story 5 soundtrack. I Knew It, I Knew You from Taylor Swift on the Hit Music Channel Hot 96. 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

Pitbull, Lil Jon, and the Jump Smokers on the Hit Music Channel Hot 96. We got the Free Ride 5 going down right now. I'm Tyler Fox. Jonas Brothers coming to the Gainbridge Fieldhouse October the 15th, and we got your tickets before you can even buy them. Tomorrow morning with Clay and McKenzie.

Macklemore on the Hit Music Channel, Hot 96, on Tyler Fox 14, WFIE's Byron Douglas saying clouds in 84 this afternoon, 67 overnight, 85 with sunshine tomorrow. Teddy Swims now and Mr. Know-It-All is on the free ride at 5.

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It's going down till 5:42 on the Hit Music Channel Hot 96. I'm Tyler Fox. An instant request for Chandler. Here's Posty and Doja on Hot.

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1: Okay.
0: And it was three people.
1: Okay.
0: And they all shared a room. How weird is that? Three people in one room.
1: That's
0: funny. They were some doozies.
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One, two, three. Hit me with the horn, 20. 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

She's going on tour with Bruno Mars and Leon Thomas coming up October the 9th. Going to be at the Lucas Oil Stadium for the Romantic Tour. I'm Tyler Fox with another hot streak that's happening right now on the Hit Music Channel, Hot 96. 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For just

don't even go on sale until Friday. Clay and McKenzie got the hookup tomorrow morning. We're talking about Usher and Chris Brown, the R&B tour that's going down at the Lucas Oil Stadium on Halloween. You could be there if you're listening after 9 a.m. tomorrow morning on the Hit Music Channel, Hot 96.

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